0: engine for you, Thomas.
1: Engine 49 on Medical Delta, 6944 White Hill Circle, 87-year-old female who is down on the ground. I guess she fell in the shower. It says the glass shower door shattered. Crossed her to White Hill Place at 2017. And the patient's on blood thinners.

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0: 186 is fine.
1: 186 on a medical delta, 9020 Stone Street Road at the Christian Assembly Church. For a 75-year-old male who has fainted, he does have a pacemaker. It doesn't indicate where he'll be on the property at this time. Kennedy Place Circle and John Hicks Way at 2019.

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1: EG89 responding on medical echo. 11708 doing Woods Trail. 11708 doing Woods Trail across the Fruitwood Drive and Chestnut Woodway. Again, an unknown age subject. Unconscious, not breathing, cardiac arrest was witnessed or just occurred, going with EMS at 2029.

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2: 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Patient is the selling cross street of Lewiston at 2045.

0: 问最近问题是哪里？
1: Quint 61 on a medical delta, 10435 South Point Boulevard, Bubba 33s, on a 19-year-old female having chest pain, cross street of Wingfield in Barstown. Quint 86 on a medical delta at 10404 Green Tree Lane, police are on scene with a person overdosed and unresponsive there, giving one dose of Narcan, cross street of Angus in Torrington at 2046.

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1: 88, Medical Delta 6617, Gabriel Drive. You're responding for a 69-year-old male with chronic asthma, short of air, cross street Twinkle and Galaxy at 2048.

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1: 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Female in a red top, light blue shorts, having an allergic reaction to unknown substance, short of Air Force Racing in Glengarry, 2114.

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1: 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Fire in the attic, cross streets of Haney Way at 2120. Engine 40 has available at 2120.

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2: 77, respond on the medical delta, 2102 Granger Road, across Scott Mills Road and South Park Road at 2125.

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3: Engine 77, you're responding on Medical Delta with EMS 2102 Granger Road, across Scott Mills Road and South Park Road. It's going to be for a 59-year-old male rectal bleeding at abdominal pain at 2126.

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1: you responded on a medical delta with EMS to 2102 Fraser Road. 59-year-old male rectus bleeding with abdominal pain. Prescott Mills Road in South Park, loaded 2131.

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0: Had a small fire in the attic of the bathroom. 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Engine 88, Quinn 86 going to be able to handle.
1: Small fire in the attic of the bathroom. It's been extinguished. There was no extension. 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
1: 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Radiator command, is it okay to go ahead and release Fairfax? Radiator command, is it okay to release Fairfax?

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1: 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Stage for police, Cross Street Fairground in St. Moritz, engine 89 on a medical Delta, 6708 Stone Valley Drive. You're responding on a 73-year-old female, just staying short of there, Cross Street Stone Ridge Manor at 2200.

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Suspension engine 37 on a mitigation at Westport and Hurstbourne, 2232.

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1: 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They're responding for a 87-year-old female, medical alarm, pain under her left breast, Cross Street at Sophia Lane at 2232.
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1: Engine 37, mitigation, Westport Road, North Hurstbourne Parkway, 2234.

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1: 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Chest pain, Bell has a laceration of the elbow, crushed right Riley and Wilson at 22 degrees.

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Showing a smoke detector across the street of Applegate and Apex at 2344.

0: 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Got a one-story residential structure, nothing shown.
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1: Engine 51 with engine 53 on a semi-trailer on fire at 1905 South First Forum Parkway at Kane's parking lot at 034.
2: Engine 53, how are you responding? They updated the event type for a semi-cab on fire. I've knocked out in Point 52 and Battalion 51 as well.
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1: Hey, 53, Tower 52, the Valium 51 on this. Semi-trailer on fire at 1905 South Richmond Parkway at the Kane's parking lot. Initially it said it was just the cab on fire, now it's the whole trailer on fire. And also gave the location of Malibu Jacks at 035.

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1: 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Rotten smell coming from the kitchen. They are evacuating Cross Street of Egret Port at 232.

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1: Clint 76 on a medical delta, 4213 Foreman Lane, apartment number 1, 69-year-old male, short of air, across the street of Preston View at 317. 317-

0: Tower 52 responding.
1: Tower 52 on a water leak. 3424 Breckenridge Lane, apartment number 2. Complaint about the hot water heater is filling up the laundry room across street 6 miles on the land side at 333.

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1: Quick 47, I have you responding to 3758 Upper River Road for a male who has fallen, had a head injury. The blood has dried up now. There's a gate code in the run. The caller and the patient are intoxicated, so they're shot in the place as well.

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1: 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Cross Street Omar Khayyam and Don Rail at South 16.
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1: Engine 6 Voucher responding on a medical Delta 3616 Mitro Bypass at the Kroger. It's going to be on a 62-year-old female having chest pains. She's taken 3 aspirins about 15 minutes ago. We'll be sitting at the front door at 518.

Monasterio Avenue, across Roland Avenue, 533.

0: 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Engine 48 responding on a medical Delta 450 on Wisteria Avenue in Crossroadland on a 2-week-old female who is short of air at 536.
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0: 34 residential fire alarm, 6025 Crystal Bluffs Circle. Fire alarm going off. It's an ongoing issue, no fire on scene. 540.
1: But that's been an ongoing issue. We're going to continue to
0: I'm sorry, continue to work in your feet.
1: But that's been an ongoing issue. We're going to continue to call in and verify.
0: Okay.

0: Thank you for your question. I'm serious. 6025 Russell Black. I got a three story apartment. Yeah, we got the showing.
1: This is Ford on scene, one story apartment. That's in Shelly, Audible Alarm, 548.

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It looks like I do not have a key holder or a alarm company on file.

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1: Yes, yeah, you're beautiful.
0: Maybe if I turn it over to Metro Security, I'm able to reset the alarm. They're to contact the alarm company to get it fixed. They're going to maintain the firewall until further. They're back in service.
1: Okay. Yes, you're beautiful for service. 6 over.

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0: We're clear from the scene. Out of service, 1 firefighter riding in with EMS.
1: Okay, it's a 73 out of service and clear. 1 firefighter on board with EMS. That's exciting.
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2: Down 31 into 32, Quinn 31, the rescue 33. Spot on accident with the rescue. Blanket Baker Parkway to 64 westbound. Time out at 620.
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1: Okay, 31.
0: Yes, sir. This information sounds like a victim that rolled over called by the Nizam, the bitch, north of 64 westbound. About to say, this is one EMS. This sounds like this needed a tow truck.
1: Okay, we're almost done.
0: Yeah, it looks like it.

0: 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On the ramp from Blankenbaker south, I-64 west, I do have a vehicle overturned.
1: 1031, you're on the scene. Blankenbaker south to 64 west, one vehicle that is 633.
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0: 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Have you and Ross Police had contact with the subject?
1: That's a negative. He called and advised he didn't want PD or EMS, just needed tow truck.
0: I'm okay on that. We haven't located the driver yet. Go ahead and continue, PD.

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1: Yeah, 636.
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1: 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The homeowner responding North Parkway. 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
0: And we're Battalion 31 responding and Battalion 38 in service 638.
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1: Very long response.

Where you landed in 34? Engine 34, go ahead. Engine 34, are you responding on this? That's correct. 10-31, exit 34, Quint 31 on a possible accident versus the building at 14 North Public Road. Please respond on to a possible trouble. It sounds like a vehicle may have run into a structure, 5 minutes, 641.

0: 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PD is on scene advising that the vehicle versus a rock wall and no structural damage at this time.
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1: 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Sounds like Middletown Buzz, but you guys can cancel and the investigation continue. 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
1: Yeah, wind 31 continue, engine 34 cancel, starting EMS for 1 at 646.
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1: 161 on the medical death of a female, 6601 Meadow Park Drive, on a 66-year-old male. Fever, chills, and cough. 7 minutes, 7 hours.

0: Yeah, it was Highway 31.
1: Go ahead, Rand.
0: Just received another call, same day, mile marker 64 eastbound, same description as the one we had before. It's passing my first call it again. Do you want us to sit on that?
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0: 17 mile marker.
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0: Yeah, 17.

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1: 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I was unconscious, time of an 8:10.

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1: Enzo 53, elevator rescue 9608, Blairwood Road at the courthouse, courtyard, Louisville. For somebody stuck on the fourth floor of the elevator, time I have 829.

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1: 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On a 85-year-old female, possible stroke, now it's just not talking right. 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

Algonquin 31 and Engine 54, Ellingsworth Lane, Lake Baker Parkway. 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
1: Engine 78, Quint 78, on the commercial alarm, 6623 Crystal Highway, Pantown Suites, for fire alarm sound in time at 9:18.

Sister Public, 8416 Linda Road, down at Crossroads at Newstead Avenue and St. Rita Drive, 7 and 9, I think.

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1: 176 on this, it's upon 8416 Linda Road on a 84-year-old male for lip assist, not metamethylene.

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1: 576, I'm saying 924.
0: Engine 78, I'm saying 6623 Preston Highway, 3-story hotel. Nothing showing there is an active alarm.
1: Engine 78, I'm seeing 6623 Preston Highway, Pantown Suite, 3-story hotel, nothing showing with an active alarm, 924.

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1: 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And on two unrelated patients, unconsciousness, over sedan, 1460 requesting time at 1013.

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0: Yes, sir. Yet another report of the Everett car, 64 westbound and up Lake Omega. Do you want to stand on that or do you want to close it?
1: Is it that same incident that we've been knocked out on a couple of times now?
0: Unfortunately, sir, yes.
1: Yeah, just close it out good and tight.
0: Yeah, 1034.

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1: Attention, Quint 52, Tower 52, respond on Medical Delta with EMS. 7204 Churchill Park Drive, number 111, Cross Street Churchill Park Circle at 1039.
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0: Quint 51 responding on a residential fire alarm, 5200 Oaklawn Park Drive, Cross Street Saratoga Estates Road, and Saratoga View Court, smoke detector going off, no smoker, flame seen at 1039. Tower 52, respond on a medical Delta with EMS, 7204 Churchill Park Drive, number 111, Cross Street Churchill's Park, Church Park Circle and Church Parks. 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
1: 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Patients in the hands of EMS, being seen with PD.
2: Quinn 47, 1100. And another address on them. Is a on a medical Delta with PD and EMS before a 60-year-old female struck on a bicycle out of a vehicle time at 1101.

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0: 531's responding.
1: Good 51 on this. This is Poet, current 414, La Follette Drive, on a 75-year-old male that fell. We for a lift assist on 1110.
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0: We're backing up Mount Washington on a carbon monoxide alarm. The address is 384 Everett Court. 384 Everett Court. Michelle's responding.
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0: 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I'm an expert for Lux Assist. You've got some requesting time to let us leave. 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
1: 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On a 73-year-old male is still medical battalion's requesting the software lift assist 1124.

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1: 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Could be on a 62-year-old female, short hair, time at 1136.

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1: Engine 78 responding on a medical Delta with EMS, 5129 Patterson Drive, Crestview Poplar Level Road. You're responding on a 61-year-old female, unconscious, unresponsive, vomiting, with abnormal breathing. Call taker can't verify on the breathing at 11, 12-11.

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0: Yes, sir. We just received another alarm at 3222 Richbrook Circle, if you want to go on that again.
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1: 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I'm at 1400.
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0: 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The thing is going to be in a legal burn on axle. 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
2: Engine 65 responding on a medical Charlie with EMS, 5023 Delaware Avenue, correction, Delaware Drive, Cross Street, Pruitt Court, and Monticello Avenue, 61-year-old female, chest pain, abnormal breathing at 1418.

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1: Fusion 37 responding on a medical Charlie with EMS 4370, Summit Plaza Drive, Cross Street, Bromsboro Road. We have a 70-year-old female fell in the bathroom, hit her head, bleeding from the head, was dizzy before the fall at 1422.

Engine 65 respond on a medical, correction, a child locked in a car, 2020 Bashford Manor Lane for Walmart at 1430.

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1: 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Causing a silver Jeep crossed from the grocery. Four children locked inside the vehicle, tinted windows. 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

0: 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Enzo Nelly, the original caller is close to cancel.
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0: there? 15-1.

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1: 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It's going to be for a 12-year-old female having trouble after being pushed in the pool and also has low blood pressure. Come out 5052.

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2: Engine 87, Quinn 86 on a gas leak inside 6791 Brookline Drive, across the Blanton Lane. Burning carpet and nail polish smell coming from the AC and kitchen. 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
1: 178W. House in Fern Creek, EMS on scene. 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No one knows anything. 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
1: Engine 48, on the medical trial on the EMS 9400 Millbrook Road, YMCA Northeast, on a 59-year-old male with a blood pressure 215 over 116, advising him to come to the main office, time at 16:05.

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1: This is 48 on the medical trial of EMS 9400 Millbrook Road, YMCA Northeast, on a 59-year-old male with a blood pressure of 215 over 116 in your vest. Come to the main office, time at 1605.

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1: Here's the 178 on the medical trial with EMS, 5405 Regal Drive. A 12-year-old female, short of air and hot, cold sweats after near drowning on that 16th wheel.

0: Engine 178 radio. Punk Creek Fire cleared us from that run. Are they needing us back?
1: We just received another call. I believe he's going to task us as well, since there's no pull at this address. It sounds like the people at the location were not able to locate anything.
0: Yeah, there was no pull at the address, and the person that came to the door did not know anything about the call.
1: Therefore, stand by. Engine 178, the car is advising she was nearby an apartment full when this happened. The advise now she's at home waiting outside.
0: Okay.
1: 16:13.

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1: Okay. I'm going to donate a service for you.
0: Yeah, 16, 15.

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1: Engine 40, automatic downhill with EMS. 1 Wolfpin Lane, 75-year-old female, unknown medical trouble. Sounds like she's on a third-party line. It's not responding properly. Time at 1629.

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1: Yeah, JJ8 on medical trial with EMS 7903 Mango Drive on a 58-year-old male. Sudden speech problems and incoherent on a possible stroke, 1634.

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is 77, respond on a medical bravo with EMS and police. 9500 Preston Highway at the Meyer, Cross Street 265 ramp at 1648.

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1: Engine 77 responding on a Medical Bravo with EMS and police. 9500 Preston Highway at the Meyer. Crossway 265 ramp. You have a motor vehicle accident, black SUV and a black Dodge. You have a 67-year-old male with right side pain at 1649.

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1: Andrew 77 on a medical delta with EMS 11122 Middle Chase Court. 42-year-old female knockout is having a seizure prolonged for 10 minutes now, 5 minutes and 17 left.

0: 18725 Wellington Circle, cross 6 Fulton Lane, time left 1711.
1: 186 responding.
2: 186 on wires. Well, hey, Arnold Town Road and Timber Hills Road, long and wire near the intersection, time left 1712.

0: 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Could be delayed due to training.
1: Engine 35, you're responding. Delayed due to training. We're on medical training with EMS. 18725 Wellington Circle. On a 78-year-old male fell in his confusion, right on weakness on a partial stroke, 1713.

538 on a system public for a 4908 Merton Square in Bibble Hannah residence on a fall. I'm going to wait now to fill. I'm going to 1716.

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2: 265 southbound. Timeout at 1736.
0: 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Engine 46, you're responding on a medical trolley, 4146 Westport Terrace. VMS will be on a 58-year-old male with alcohol poisoning being combative. Timeout at 1736.
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Town 38 is 37, Quinn 38 on the automobile fire, the 32.5, 265 southbound, between the 32 and the 33, 265 southbound, cross of Bison A10 and white trailer on fire, pulled over on the right-hand side of the road. Bison, there may be a crate of horses that are attached to the trailer as well, time out of 1737.

0: Charm are good, yeah.
1: Charm are good.
0: The vehicle fired on 265 South. Looks like it's going to be at the 30.5 mile marker just before LaGrange Road on the right shoulder.
1: Where's it working for?
0: Negative. Have light smoke showing.
1: That's good. Yeah, sorry, you okay?
2: Okay.
1: Okay. Well, company's responding 265 southbound. Trying to mark the passing the 30.5 LaGrange Road. Light smoke showing from the trailer. Tell me that's something you're going to.

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1: 10-3-10-4-7-3-4-7.
0: All units responded to Florida Code 1.
1: Excuse me, all units responded to 265 South Florida Code 1-7-3-4-7.

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1: Attention, Inter-88 Man, Battalion 87. The following accident was rescued, 5010 Blevins Gap Road, cross of Hidden Springs and Scott's Gap Road at 1753.
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0: 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On a sedan rollover, one ejected, unknown status at 1754.
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0: 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Did you get us on the scene?
2: 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Yes, I got you on the scene at the Runscape Road. 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
1: Battalion 81, Engine 81, you're responding to a automobile fire at 7427 3rd Street Road at the Dollar General. Crescent Club Lane and Bruce Avenue, in the parking lot there is a silver Jeep, smoke coming from the vent of the complainant's vehicle at 1800.

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0: Quinn 61, thank you. Engine 89, I covered you. I'm sorry. Can you repeat?
1: 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Any location or movement?
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0: Quint 66W, are you still on scene at the 5020 East Indian Trail?
1: That's correct. That's an engine 78. It's still here.
0: 10-4, we just got another fire alarm at that location.
1: Yeah, it'll be off.
0: Eight, two, three.

0: 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Airlift, don't be no fire.
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0: 81
1: on scene, 7427, 3rd Street Road, no fire. 1804.

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2: 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One person reported to be stuck in the elevator on the second floor. No distress, 1808.

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0: Washington, Engine 71, Engine 73, Clint 61, Engine 77, Clint 76, Battalion 76, respond to a structure fire. 7240 Leisure Court, cross of Leisure Lane at 1832.
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2: And engine 71, engine 73. Engine 77, Clint 61, Clint 76, Battalion 76, you are responding to a structure fire. At 7240 Leisure Court, cross of Leisure Lane. The one caller, Seth, says that he can smell smoke, unknown where it's coming from, and the alarms are going off all over the apartment building. He is the only caller at 1834.

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1: Engine 53, you're responding to Medical Delta, 9400 Railroad Road, number 205, cross of Nottingham Parkway. On a overdose, the 50-year-old male is unconscious, not breathing, at 1835.

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Phoenix School of Discovery, 502 Wood Road, cross of Wood Creek Court and Roland Avenue, 1837.

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1: 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Front door's unlocked. 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He is going to be a partial amputee at 1970.

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Thank you for the

0: 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We've been canceled by the med unit. You're showing
1: 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Engine 71, canceled by the med unit. You're enclosed, 1941.

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2: Attention, entering 78 respond on a water leak inside, 5304 Clearwater Farm Boulevard, number 203. 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

552 on a medical call to Land Rover Reed Drive of Amerenus. 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

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Okay, responding on a medical call overdose to 2705 Lane Debris Drive. 2705 Lane.